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0: 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We are serious.
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0: Yes, Bob. We are serious.
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0: Yes, Bob. We are serious.
1: 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That is freaking awesome.
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0: 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We are serious.
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Bang, bang, shoot em up. I am, I am, I am. 99.1 PLR.

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Some videos being released now ahead of a Best Of collection. Should be out June 19th, featuring all the best tunes you love, like Breaking the Law, You've Got Another Thing Coming, and that one as well, as we do Sandman. 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

0: 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Hey, pretty soon you won't have to pull out your license if you get carded at your favorite packy. 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

0: Yeah, finally, some summer weather, and if you're in the mood for ice cream, we can help you out with that. 99.1 PLR with Tom Colangelo. The PLR Town Invasion is back. Guilford, you're our first town, and it's all about you today. We're going to be at Ashley's Ice Cream right on the Post Road. We'll be there from 1 to 2 this afternoon, and of course, we never go anywhere empty-handed. We'll have prizes and more. Stop by and say hello.
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Yeah, I can picture Dusty Baker having a bourbon, a scotch, and a beer, and you can too. ZZ Top along with Lonesome George and the Destroyers. That show coming up September 12th. We'll see them at Mohegan Sun. So we do this one from The Who, 99.1 PLR.

0: the band that doesn't believe in releasing albums anymore. The band says people just download their favorite tune and that's about it. So why release another album? 99.1 PLR with Tom Colangelo. Jazz and AJ want to do a version of a children's game. It's musical chairs, but this is pretty cool. You know, you don't just get a trophy if you're the winner. You're going to get $500 in free gas, and it all goes down Sunday, June 14th at the Breakwall in West Haven. 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

And it's a Next Steps weekend where the first tune from a band you're going to recognize, but the second one's going to make you go, oh, wow, I haven't heard that one in a while. And in honor of David Lee Roth coming to the Toyota Oakdale a couple weeks back, we'll do Van Halen coming up. And it's right after this one from Alice in Chains, 99.1 PLR.

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0: Yeah, we're taking a cue from your old buddy Mike Lapatino this weekend. I know that can be dangerous, but what we're borrowing from Lappy is the next steps. You may recall that at 2 o'clock every day he does the first tune from a band that everyone recognizes, but the second tune is a real deep cut. Well, that's what we're doing this weekend. In fact, next hour I got a great one from Page and Plant, where the next step tune is kind of a power ballad, but it was came out way before power ballads became fashionable.
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5: 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I'm not the one so far away. Whatever.

0: Chaz and AJ, these guys are just phenomenal. 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
1: 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They're very funny characters.
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you're looking for some great music tonight, East Haven Summer Concert Series kicks off tonight from 6 to 8. Raise Your Hands, the Bon Jovi tribute band, is going to be playing. And, of course, we'll be at the Fireworks and Beach Party, too. That's coming up on the 27th. It's 99.1 PLR.

0: Going back to the Bon Scott days, yeah, the TNT album gave us the old bagpipes on this weekend. 99.1 PLR with Tom Colangelo. And AC/DC, of course, coming to MetLife Stadium, or is it New York, New Jersey Stadium? Well, it's one and the same down in New Jersey. September 25th is the date. And I know what you're thinking. Tickets are probably sold out. Well, they're not. I just went on to Ticketmaster. If you don't mind the nosebleeds, you can get them as low as $97, up to about $400 for better seats. Hey, it's a Next Step weekend. If you enjoy what your own buddy Mike Lapatino does weekdays at 2, well, you're going to enjoy this next set. Coming up about 12:30 or so, I've got a Next Step. That's where you're going to know the first song, but the second tune is a real deep cut. Going to make you go, oh, wow. And in about 10 minutes or so, we're going to do a next step set from Zeppelin.
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you tell me? Welcome to

Every afternoon at 2, your old buddy Mike Lapatino does the next step. That's where you'll recognize the first tune in the set, but the second song is a tune that is a real deep cut. We're going to start out with this one, back to 73, Physical Graffiti, and a tune that was featured in Fast Times at Ridgemont High. And for the next step, we're going to do a tune that was from Zeppelin II back in 69. That was a great album. You had a whole lot of love, Living, Loving, Made, What Is and What Never Should Be. And the tune we're going to hear, which is a long-lost classic, it's 99.1 PMR.

0: Yeah, we'll be able to see Stone Temple Pilots a couple of weeks. You just have to go across the little pond, and that would be Long Island Sound as they are heading to Jones Beach coming up on the 27th. 99.1 PLR with Tom Colangelo, and the Town Invasion is back. We had so much fun last couple of summers, so we're bringing it back this year where we get out and meet everybody. This past week, we've been all about Guilford. That continues today as we were at the train station. We had some lobster with you at the Lobster Pound earlier in the week. Today, it's all about ice cream. We're going to be at Ashley's Ice Cream right on the Post Road until 2 o'clock this afternoon. 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

Foo Fighters over in Europe now after starting their tour here in Bridgeport. And the cool thing about Dave Grohl and the Foo Fighters, they like to sprinkle in a lot of cover tunes and snippets in their shows. Like right now in Europe, doing some Devo, Whip It, as well as Blitzkrieg Bop from the Ramones. As we do a next step from the Foo Fighters, this one, their first single released back in 99. Part of a next step this weekend. It's 99.1 PLR.

0: And the next step for this hour from the Foo Fighters and a tune that Dave Grohl wrote is he taught his first daughter, Violet May, how to walk. It actually won him a Grammy, too, back in 2012 for Best Rock Performance. 99.1 PLR with Tom Colangelo. The town invasion back in full effect today. If you're anywhere near maybe Brantford, Guilford, well, just head down to the Post Road. The PLR street team is going to be at Ashley's Ice Cream on the Post Road for about another, 45, 50 minutes or so till about 2 o'clock. Handing out prizes. We'd love to meet you. And a big thank you, of course, to Arts TV and Appliance, Brantford Building Supplies, and All American Waste.
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Yeah, so back in 89, Neil Young wanted to perform in St. Petersburg, Russia, but the Russian authorities denied him. Thus, well, I guess we'll just have to keep rocking in the free world. 99.1 PLR with Tom Colangelo. Still got about another half hour or so to join the street team. Ashley's Ice Cream on the Post Road in Guilford. Have some ice cream, pick up some prizes. It's part of the town invasion as we celebrate you, Guilford. It's 99.1 PLR.

0: So much going on this weekend and next weekend. 99.1 PLR with Tom Colangelo. First of all, you got about another maybe 10, 15 minutes to say hi to the street team. Ashley's Ice Cream, right on the Post Road in Guilford, part of this year's town invasion. And then next weekend, Chaz and AJ head to West Haven, the break wall right on Captain Thomas Boulevard. And we're going to play musical chairs. Yeah, the same game that you played with your kids when they were little. But this time, the grand prize is huge. I mean, if you're the last dad standing, you win liquid gold. That's $500 in free gas. Got to get signed up, though. Still a few slots available. And you can get signed up at WPLR.com.
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Commander Keith, a.k.a. Boss Keith, celebrated a milestone birthday on Friday's Chaz and AJ. Was he his usual grumpy self, or was he happy for once? 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

0: Did you know that Dweezil Zappa once worked as a VJ for MTV? I'm talking back in the days when Downtown Julie Brown, Mark Goodman, and so many others worked as VJs. 99.1 PLR with Tom Colangelo. I bring that up because you could go to see Dweezil Zappa. That's the prize for playing along with Phil in the class reunion this week. Chaz and AJ, if you can stump the chumps, you could be on your way to see Kansas, that show coming to the Palace Theater in Waterbury. And Lappy on the ride home, he's going to send you to see the Black Crows at the Amp, if you can guess his riff.
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Yeah, the reviews from David Lee Roth a couple weeks back at the Toyota Oakdale, just like shows around the country, were kind of mixed on social media. What did you think? Hopefully you enjoyed the show. If you went, as we do this one from the first album, 99.1.

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0: 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If you've ever vented to your buddies about things that your wife or girlfriend does that just drives you nuts, well, tomorrow morning you can tell the whole state about it and vent at 7:30 tomorrow morning. 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
0: 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We are serious.
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1: Thank you for joining us on Playlist Junkie, where every week we play an hour of music with a theme. I'm your host, Sam Hendel, and tonight we're playing one-hit wonders of the 1990s. These are the bands and artists that crashed the party with one unforgettable song, left their mark, and then largely disappeared. We're kicking things off with a band from Seattle who recorded one of the most infectious songs of 1997. Here's Harvey Danger with Flagpole Sitta.